love the cross. I love the fact that when Jesus died on the cross, it meant we could come before him with boldness. Because when that veil was torn in two, it gives us this access. It gives us this moment, these moments that we live for, that his presence comes and hovers and we can feel it. Aren't you so thankful for Jesus? Aren't you so thankful for the price that he paid on the cross to pay for our sin and give us mercy and grace? But more than that, I love that he wanted us. He wants us. He loves to be with us. Will you lift your hands for a moment? I just want you to tune into that for a moment of just saying, God, I thank you for the cross.

Thank you, Lord. We press into you tonight, Lord. We love your presence. We love you. We love you.

anointing tonight. Receive his anointing tonight. Receive his anointing tonight. Receive his touch tonight. Receive his touch tonight. Receive his touch tonight. Receive his touch tonight. Just lift your hands tonight. He's touching people tonight. Even in this place. His presence is in our midst. His glory is everywhere here.

That's right. That's right. This is true worship. Worthy is the Lamb.

Just bless his name. Focus on him. Heal him. Heal the Lion of Judah.

Hallelujah, hallelujah, hallelujah. Focus on Jesus. Focus on Jesus. Mighty angels are all around here. They are all around.

but there's so much that I want to say to express my love for you. But for some reason, the three languages that I speak lacks words in this vocabulary to even begin. I'm so in love with you that I wish that there was much more that I can say or do. But you have